0: 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Power Hit. 95.1.
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1: Come here, baby. You know you drive me up a wall, the way you make good all the nasty tricks you pull. Seems like we're making up more than we're making love.

0: Before you go, there's something I want you to have.
1: Oh, it's beautiful. But wait a minute, isn't this?
0: Yeah, yes it is.
1: But I thought the old lady dropped it into the ocean in the air.
0: Well, baby, I went down and got it for you.
1: Aw, oh, you shouldn't have.